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6: Slightest chance of a very early evening shower or a thunderstorm. Otherwise, skies tonight are partly cloudy. Our low is going to be between 50 to 55, and we'll see westerly winds at 5 to 10 miles per hour. Then on Wednesday, we could see the return of some showers and thunderstorms late. Otherwise, we've got partly sunny skies and breezy conditions. Our high is 70 to 75. Then we're partly cloudy Wednesday night, low 50 to 55, and mostly sunny for Thursday. We'll get up to about 75 to 80. 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Right now we're around 75 degrees with mostly sunny skies. That's a look at your forecast for the Valley. I'm meteorologist David Morin.

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7: We still got the slightest chance of a very early evening shower or a thunderstorm. Otherwise, skies tonight are partly cloudy. Our low is going to be between 50 to 55, and we'll see westerly winds at 5 to 10 miles per hour. Then on Wednesday, we could see the return of some showers and thunderstorms late. Otherwise, we've got partly sunny skies and breezy conditions. Our high is 70 to 75. Then we're partly cloudy Wednesday night, low 50 to 55, and mostly sunny for Thursday. We'll get up to about 75 to 80. 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Right now, we're around 75 degrees with mostly sunny skies. That's a look at your forecast for the Valley. I'm meteorologist David Morin.

0: I didn't really listen to the app before. Having it on my phone and my computer, now it's just become part of my daily life. I've realized how handy and easily accessible it is. In a way, it's kind of grown me and changed the way I listen.
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If you're facing the impossible right now, know that you serve the God of the impossible. Matthew 19:26 says, "Humanly speaking, it is impossible, but with God, everything is possible." 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
8: You still got the slightest chance of a very early evening shower or a thunderstorm. Otherwise, skies tonight are partly cloudy. Our low is going to be between 50 to 55, and we'll see westerly winds at 5 to 10 miles per hour. Then on Wednesday, we could see the return of some showers and thunderstorms late. Otherwise, we've got partly sunny skies and breezy conditions. Our high is 70 to 75. Then we're partly cloudy Wednesday night, low 50 to 55, and mostly sunny for Thursday. We'll get up to about 75 to 80. 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Right now we're around 75 degrees with mostly sunny skies. That's a look at your forecast for the Valley. I'm meteorologist David Morin.

0: It's absolutely amazing. I love listening. My favorite thing is being in the car and my kids belt out the songs that you guys have on the radio. Like, it just makes my heart melt and soar. And when I listen to my children, listen to those songs.
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0: Looking for hope? 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And a message of hope from Nick Hall.
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7: You still got the slightest chance of a very early evening shower or a thunderstorm. Otherwise, skies tonight are partly cloudy. Our low is going to be between 50 to 55, and we'll see westerly winds at 5 to 10 miles per hour. Then on Wednesday, we could see the return of some showers and thunderstorms late. Otherwise, we've got partly sunny skies and breezy conditions. Our high is 70 to 75. Then we're partly cloudy Wednesday night, low 50 to 55, and mostly sunny for Thursday. We'll get up to about 75 to 80. 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Right now, we're around 75 degrees with mostly sunny skies. That's a look at your forecast for the Valley. I'm meteorologist David Morin.

0: 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I love to sing. So just another way to share Jesus with them. And if I change the station, they get upset. They wonder why I'm not listening to Jesus music.
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6: We still got the slightest chance of a very early evening shower or a thunderstorm. Otherwise, skies tonight are partly cloudy. Our low is going to be between 50 to 55, and we'll see westerly winds at 5 to 10 miles per hour. Then on Wednesday, we could see the return of some showers and thunderstorms late. Otherwise, we've got partly sunny skies and breezy conditions. Our high is 70 to 75. Then we're partly cloudy Wednesday night, low 50 to 55. And mostly sunny for Thursday, we'll get up to about 75 to 80. 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Right now, we're around 75 degrees with mostly sunny skies. That's a look at your forecast for the Valley. I'm meteorologist David Morin.

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Oh, when it's time, but Jesus. We are Messengers. 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You've seen him do it a thousand times, yeah. 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
5: You still got the slightest chance of a very early evening shower or a thunderstorm. Otherwise, skies tonight are partly cloudy. Our low is going to be between 50 to 55, and we'll see westerly winds at 5 to 10 miles per hour. Then on Wednesday, we could see the return of some showers and thunderstorms late. Otherwise, we've got partly sunny skies and breezy conditions. Our high is 70 to 75. Then we're partly cloudy Wednesday night, low 50 to 55. And mostly sunny for Thursday, we'll get up to about 75 to 80. 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Right now, we're around 75 degrees with mostly sunny skies. That's a look at your forecast for the Valley. I'm meteorologist David Morin.

Whether you feel like singing at the top of your lungs or can barely let out a whisper, Life 97.9 is with you, sharing encouraging music to point you back to the Lord.

And I saw a car with the Life 97.9 sticker. And I was like, fine, I'll try that. And I kept listening. Over time, I began to notice the positive impact it was having on me. And so now I have the sticker as an outreach. 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
1: Hey, this is Jared Stevens, station manager at Life 97.9. 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
3: Slightest chance of a very early evening shower or a thunderstorm. Otherwise, skies tonight are partly cloudy. Our low is going to be between 50 to 55, and we'll see westerly winds at 5 to 10 miles per hour. Then on Wednesday, we could see the return of some showers and thunderstorms late. Otherwise, we've got partly sunny skies and breezy conditions. Our high is 70 to 75. Then we're partly cloudy Wednesday night, low 50 to 55, and mostly sunny for Thursday. We'll get up to about 75 to 80. 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Right now we're around 75 degrees with mostly sunny skies. That's a look at your forecast for the Valley. I'm meteorologist David Morin.

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Jeremiah 29:11. For I know the plans I have for you, declares the Lord. 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Plans to give you hope and a future. 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
1: 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Weather.
2: You still got the slightest chance of a very early evening shower or a thunderstorm. Otherwise, skies tonight are partly cloudy. Our low is going to be between 50 to 55, and we'll see westerly winds at 5 to 10 miles per hour. Then on Wednesday, we could see the return of some showers and thunderstorms late. Otherwise, we've got partly sunny skies and breezy conditions. Our high is 70 to 75. Then we're partly cloudy Wednesday night, low 50 to 55, and mostly sunny for Thursday. We'll get up to about 75 to 80. 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Right now, we're around 75 degrees with mostly sunny skies. That's a look at your forecast for the Valley. I'm meteorologist David Morin.

perfectly. Uplifting music on Life 97.9. Ooh, sorry, one sec. JTC? What does that mean? Oh, join the conversation. 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

0: I was searching for peace, for hope that I just couldn't find. I ended up turning on Life Data 7.9, and I really do believe that is where God found me. The rest is history. That was 10 years ago. That's every morning now. I get to hear my little 3-year-old sing the songs on the back seat.
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3: You still got the slightest chance of a very early evening shower or a thunderstorm. Otherwise, skies tonight are partly cloudy. Our low is going to be between 50 to 55, and we'll see westerly winds at 5 to 10 miles per hour. Then on Wednesday, we could see the return of some showers and thunderstorms late. Otherwise, we've got partly sunny skies and breezy conditions. Our high is 70 to 75. Then we're partly cloudy Wednesday night, low 50 to 55. And mostly sunny for Thursday, we'll get up to about 75 to 80. 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Right now, we're around 75 degrees with mostly sunny skies. That's a look at your forecast for the Valley. I'm meteorologist David Morin.

0: coming to the Red River Valley Fair on Sunday, July 12th at 6:30 p.m. Ann Wilson. My whole life is a God story. Matt Maher. A message of hope from Nick Hall.
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2: You still got the slightest chance of a very early evening shower or a thunderstorm. Otherwise, skies tonight are partly cloudy. Our low is going to be between 50 to 55, and we'll see westerly winds at 5 to 10 miles per hour. Then on Wednesday, we could see the return of some showers and thunderstorms late. Otherwise, we've got partly sunny skies and breezy conditions. Our high is 70 to 75. Then we're partly cloudy Wednesday night, low 50 to 55. And mostly sunny for Thursday, we'll get up to about 75 to 80. 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Right now, we're around 75 degrees with mostly sunny skies. That's a look at your forecast for the Valley. I'm meteorologist David Morin.

0: It's on my alarm clock. It wakes me up in the morning and throughout my day. If I'm by myself looking, I have my earbuds in and I'm listening.
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If you're facing the impossible right now, know that you serve the God of the impossible. Matthew 19:26 says, "Humanly speaking, it is impossible, but with God, everything is possible." 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
3: Will remain partly cloudy overnight with westerly winds at 5 to 10 miles per hour and a low of 50 to 55. Then we're going to get up to 70 to 75 on Wednesday with partly sunny skies and breezy conditions. It's possible we could see a shower or thunderstorm in the afternoon. Then we're 50 to 55 Wednesday night with partly cloudy skies and mostly sunny Thursday. We'll get up to 75 to 80. 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

1 Corinthians 5:17, anyone who belongs to Christ has become a new person. My life was changed when I stepped into the water. 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Where is my guilt? 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I left it in the river. 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
1: 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Weather.
2: Will remain partly cloudy overnight with westerly winds at 5 to 10 miles per hour and a low of 50 to 55. Then we're going to get up to 70 to 75 on Wednesday with partly sunny skies and breezy conditions. It's possible we could see a shower or thunderstorm in the afternoon. Then we're 50 to 55 Wednesday night with partly cloudy skies and mostly sunny Thursday. We'll get up to 75 to 80. 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
4: Will remain partly cloudy overnight with westerly winds at 5 to 10 miles per hour and a low of 50 to 55. Then we're going to get up to 70 to 75 on Wednesday with partly sunny skies and breezy conditions. It's possible we could see a shower or thunderstorm in the afternoon. Then we're 50 to 55 Wednesday night with partly cloudy skies and mostly sunny Thursday. We'll get up to 75 to 80. 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That's a look at your forecast for the FM area. I'm meteorologist David Morin.

0: Psalm 63 says, God, I earnestly search for you. 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
1: 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Weather.
2: Will remain partly cloudy overnight with westerly winds at 5 to 10 miles per hour and a low of 50 to 55. Then we're going to get up to 70 to 75 on Wednesday with partly sunny skies and breezy conditions. It's possible we could see a shower or thunderstorm in the afternoon. Then we're 50 to 55 Wednesday night with partly cloudy skies and mostly sunny Thursday. We'll get up to 75 to 80. 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That's a look at your forecast for the FM area. I'm meteorologist David Warren.

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For the Lord Most High is awesome. 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
1: 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Weather.
2: Will remain partly cloudy overnight with westerly winds at 5 to 10 miles per hour and a low of 50 to 55. Then we're going to get up to 70 to 75 on Wednesday with partly sunny skies and breezy conditions. It's possible we could see a shower or thunderstorm in the afternoon. Then we're 50 to 55 Wednesday night with partly cloudy skies and mostly sunny Thursday. We'll get up to 75 to 80. 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That's a look at your forecast for the FM area. I'm meteorologist David Warren.
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1: Hey, this is Jarrett. 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
3: Will remain partly cloudy overnight with westerly winds at 5 to 10 miles per hour and a low of 50 to 55. Then we're going to get up to 70 to 75 on Wednesday with partly sunny skies and breezy conditions. It's possible we could see a shower or thunderstorm in the afternoon. Then we're 50 to 55 Wednesday night with partly cloudy skies and mostly sunny Thursday. We'll get up to 75 to 80. 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I'm meteorologist David Warren.
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It was hard to find you in the pain, but it's harder now.

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Psalm 23. The Lord is my shepherd. I have all that I need. He lets me rest in green meadows. 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
1: 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Weather.
2: Will remain partly cloudy overnight with westerly winds at 5 to 10 miles per hour and a low of 50 to 55. Then we're going to get up to 70 to 75 on Wednesday with partly sunny skies and breezy conditions. It's possible we could see a shower or thunderstorm in the afternoon. Then we're 50 to 55 Wednesday night with partly cloudy skies and mostly sunny Thursday. We'll get up to 75 to 80. 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That's a look at your forecast for the FM area. I'm meteorologist David Warren.

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Oh, Messengers. 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

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Jeremiah 29:11. 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
3: Will remain partly cloudy overnight with westerly winds at 5 to 10 miles per hour and a low of 50 to 55. Then we're going to get up to 70 to 75 on Wednesday with partly sunny skies and breezy conditions. It's possible we could see a shower or thunderstorm in the afternoon. Then we're 50 to 55 Wednesday night with partly cloudy skies and mostly sunny Thursday. We'll get up to 75 to 80. 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That's a look at your forecast for the FM area. I'm meteorologist David Warren.

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I need a peace that only heaven knows. Jesus, could you please just sit and cry with me till I can sing, till I can sing. 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

0: 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I love listening. My favorite thing is being in the car and my kids belt out the songs that you guys have on the radio. Like, it just makes my heart melt and soar. 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
2: Clouds for today. Some afternoon showers and thunderstorms are possible. High 70 to 75. A northwest wind at 10 to 15 miles an hour. Showers end tonight. We partially clear. We're 50 to 55. Partly sunny tomorrow. 75 to 80. Afternoon showers and 75 to 80 Friday. 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That's a look at your forecast for the FM area. I'm meteorologist Rob Carolette.

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1: Hey, this is Jared Stevens, station manager at Life 97.9. 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
2: Clouds for today. Some afternoon showers and thunderstorms are possible. High 70 to 75. A northwest wind at 10 to 15 miles an hour. Showers end tonight. We partially clear. We're 50 to 55. Partly sunny tomorrow. 75 to 80. Afternoon showers and 75 to 80 Friday. 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That's a look at your forecast for the FM area. I'm meteorologist Rob Carolet.

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Only then I understood that even in the ruthless pain,

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1: 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Weather.
2: Clouds for today. Some afternoon showers and thunderstorms are possible. High 70 to 75. A northwest wind at 10 to 15 miles an hour. Showers end tonight. We partially clear. We're 50 to 55. Partly sunny tomorrow. 75 to 80. Afternoon showers and 75 to 80 Friday. 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That's a look at your forecast for the FM area. I'm meteorologist Rob Carolette.

0: coming to the Red River Valley Fair on Sunday, July 12th at 6:30 p.m. Ann Wilson. My whole life is a God story. Matt Maher. A message of hope from Nick Hall.
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2: Clouds for today. Some afternoon showers and thunderstorms are possible. High 70 to 75. A northwest wind at 10 to 15 miles an hour. Showers end tonight. We partially clear. We're 50 to 55. Partly sunny tomorrow. 75 to 80. Afternoon showers and 75 to 80 Friday. 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That's a look at your forecast for the FM area. I'm meteorologist Rob Carolette.

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0: It's The Bright Side with Jeremy and Elena. Good morning, good morning.
1: Good morning. And friend, the sun is out, the sky is out, always. But it's just like a beautiful morning. Felt nice, not too cool, not too warm. Just a great start to the day.
0: Sure is. A beautiful start to our Wednesday morning. We're halfway through the week, which, I don't know, I'll be real. I felt like yesterday was Wednesday all day yesterday.
1: It did have Tuesday had Wednesday vibes, for
0: sure. It did. And I don't know why. That was so strange. Mm. Well, good morning. We're so glad you're here. Whether or not you feel like it's a Wednesday, Tuesday, whatever it is. I don't know. Tuesday, Wednesday? No, it is Wednesday. I don't know. Okay, let's move on. Okay, we're starting our day with some praise. It's We Are Messengers 1,000 times.

0: This morning, you get to sit and realize that you are made beautifully. And your daily verse, it says exactly that.
1: I praise you because I am fearfully and wonderfully made. Your works are wonderful, and I know that full well. That's Psalm 139:14. Mm-hmm.

Uplifting music on Life 97.9. Ooh, sorry, one sec. JTC? What does that mean? Oh, join the conversation. 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

0: You know, winning isn't always just about that big finish or that big shiny trophy.
1: But yeah, it's true. Hey, it's the bright side. We're Jeremy and Elena.
0: And maybe that's what you think of initially. Maybe it's like your kid playing that Fargo Davies game and they pull off that big, huge team win. Or maybe it's even like you've got those family game nights and maybe you've got some children that are just really competitive and they're just like, I've won. But when you think about it, what if winning isn't necessarily just about those big wins, those ones that just like, this is here, I'm here, like we've made it. But maybe it's those small ones. Elena, do you have like a moment where you just felt like you were winning and maybe necessarily you didn't take home the crown or you didn't get this big payoff?
1: Yeah, sure. I mean, I was in Brazilian Jiu-Jitsu for a long time. That's a secret of my past that not a lot of people know about. And I went to this competition. I only did it once and I didn't like it. I honestly thought it was a weird experience. And there was this girl in the competition who shouldn't have even been there because she was super far advanced, deceived everyone and put on a younger belt than what she actually should have put on. And I actually ended up lasting way longer than I should have in the tournament and doing better than I thought I should have. And so for me, it wasn't the fact that I won or anything like that, because there was no way I could have. We were all kind of set up for failure. It was just the fact that I went in the first place knowing that we were set up for failure and just did it anyway. And lasted. I'm alive and my elbows are intact.
0: And so that's really what it's all about, friend. Maybe not looking necessarily towards those big, big winning moments, but looking for the small ones.
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8: Showers and thunderstorms will develop later in the day. Out ahead of them, we may see some sunshine this morning. It'll be 70 to 75. Winds will be northwest at 10 to 15 miles an hour. Showers and thunderstorms end tonight, will partially clear, overnight lows 50 to 55. Partly sunny day tomorrow with highs of 75 to 80. Tomorrow night, partly cloudy, 50 to 55. Clouds and some showers Friday with highs of 75 to 80. 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Currently, it's 57 degrees, partly cloudy in Fargo-Moorhead. I'm meteorologist Rob Carolyn with your forecast for the FM area.

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0: Maybe it's not so much about those big pinnacle moments, those big things. Maybe it's more so about those smaller celebrations. Hey, we're the Bright Side, Jeremy and Elena.
1: Yeah, and you know, I think for me, I've had one of those kind of feelings. I've been on this just life journey of just trying to kind of correct my health and all these things. Yeah. And you know, I've been getting kind of frustrated because diabetes runs in my family. Mm. And it seems like no matter how healthy I eat and, you know, things that I cut, like weight I cut, doesn't seem to matter that my blood sugar just fluctuates so much in the morning. And I was getting pretty down on myself last week because I was trying my hardest. And, you know, we've been doing this for like 7-8 months. And I'm just like, I don't understand why this just does not work for me. And, you know, genetics plays into it and everything like that. But then you get those little winning moments where you just have to actually sit and think and be like, well, actually, I've been working really hard. I've been, you know, really avoiding a lot of things, maybe even cutting some of these things out. And I'm like, you know what? Honestly, the winning portion of that is just the discipline that I've been doing over 8 months. And so I have to look at that. And so, friend, maybe that's the same for you. Maybe you've been not seeing some things change that you really want, but maybe when you've stuck to it and you're seeing these mini victories, that is, you know, your winning moment right there. So would you share one of your winning moments with us right now? Call us or text us at 701-356-0979.

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Oh, Messengers. You can count on that. You know what he's like. You've seen him do it a thousand times, yeah. Jamie McDonald and more. 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
0: You love people for their flaws and all, but somehow, don't you get that feeling inside that maybe that you need to be flawless for someone to love you? But isn't it true that there's actually no perfect person? People, the people we know and love, they all have things they're growing in, just like us. Just because we have places we need to grow in, it doesn't make us less lovable or less qualified. It just makes us human. We're all a work in progress, but I have even better news for you. God knows this too, and He still chose you. Romans 3:23 says this, "But God demonstrates His own love for you in this, that while you were still a sinner, while you were still in full rebellion mode against God, flaws and all, Christ died for you. He loves you so much, flaws and all."
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5: Showers and thunderstorms that develop later in the day. Out ahead of them, we may see some sunshine this morning. It'll be 70 to 75. Winds will be northwest at 10 to 15 miles an hour. Showers and thunderstorms end tonight will partially clear. Overnight lows 50 to 55. Partly sunny day tomorrow with highs of 75 to 80. Tomorrow night, partly cloudy, 50 to 55. Clouds and some showers Friday with highs of 75 to 80. 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Currently, it's 57 degrees, partly cloudy in Fargo-Moorhead. I'm meteorologist Rob Carolyn with your forecast for the FM area.

0: currently, friend, it is 56 degrees and you're awesome. Hey, it's The Bright Side with Jeremy and Elena. You might have some chance for showers today, but friend, when don't we?
1: Yeah, it's true. I would say the chance of awesome is maybe 100%.
0: Yeah.
1: Yeah. I don't know if there's a 10% chance even in there of potentially not, you know? So 100% chance of awesome. Yeah, the rain is like popping up all this week besides Thursday so far. So, you know what? We're going to have some green, luscious, luscious lawns this week. Some green, luscious, luscious fields for those farmers out there. Your fields are going to be great unless you don't want the rain that much. You know what? It's going to be beautiful.

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0: I might be holding what could be the coolest letter on the planet.
1: Oh.
0: I love it. It's from a friend named Jenna. She said, I just graduated high school and I had a bunch of grad money that I got. 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
1: Wow.
0: It just has meant so much. The messages you share and how much you do and put out into the world. 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But Jenna, thank you so much for your letter. It just means so much. Your gift means so much. Thank you so much.
1: Oh, and friend, that's exactly what it's about. 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

0: Welcome to Lend a Hand Up Wednesday right here on The Bright Side with Jeremy and Elena. And we're joined with Gina, as usual, to talk about ways that you can help support neighbors in need. And there's quite a few benefits coming up this weekend, but also so many other ways where you can support neighbors in need.
1: You know, Elena, this June is our Summer Boost month, so we're in the final week. We've had lots of activities. We had a picnic. We had Paint the Track Pink. Shout out to Buffalo River Speedway for the $4,000 gift they gave to two women battling breast cancer on our Lend a Hand Up site. Pink Ribbon Scramble was last week. Mm-hmm. It was Sandy's Donuts Lend a Hand Up week. So many opportunities. And if folks want to support the Summer Boost campaign, there's still time. You would just go to lendahandup.org and support the Summer Boost campaign. We also have two benefits that I wanted to highlight today. Lena, can I share a little info about those?
0: Yes, please do. Please do. They're coming up this weekend already.
1: Yes. In fact, one is this Thursday, Thursday, June 25th at the Detroit Lakes Country Club for Tom Dolby. Tom is the manager at the country club and his wife is also the professional there. So everyone in the Detroit Lakes area who golfs knows the Dolbys. And unfortunately, Tom has not been able to work for several months now since he found out he has lymphoma, which is a type of cancer. And so it's been tough on them. And the crew there is hosting this benefit on Thursday night with free food, free will offering, music, auction items. So a great opportunity to raise funds for the Dolby family, for Tom and Kaylin. And then on Sunday, there's a benefit at the Moorhead American Legion for Lindsay Swanson. Lindsay Swanson has terminal advanced liver disease. And so it's, you know, times are really tough for her. She's a young woman and friends and family are hosting this benefit. Again, great food as always. A large silent auction. There's a raffle. There's a bake sale. So come on out for this burger benefit on Sunday at the American Legion. That is from 11:30 a.m. to 3:30 p.m. on Sunday. The benefit for Tom is on Thursday from 4 to 8.
0: Yes, and just like she said, there is still the Summer Boost going on right now. So if you want to be a part of that or check out these benefits, if you're not able to go to them, you can still support these individuals when you go to lendahandup.org.
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11: Partial sunshine will eventually give way to showers and thunderstorms later this afternoon. Highs are 70 to 75. Winds are northwest at 10 to 15 miles an hour. Tonight, any showers and thunderstorms end during the evening. It'll become partly cloudy overnight, lows 50 to 55. Partial sun for tomorrow, highs are 75 to 80. For tomorrow night, partly cloudy, 50 to 55. Clouds and showers Friday, 75 to 80. 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Currently 59 and partly sunny in Fargo-Moorhead. I'm meteorologist Rob Carolyn with your forecast for the Red River Valley.

0: you know what games, First Responders, Bonanzaville, and Joseph O'Brien all have in common?
1: What?
0: Family night out.
1: Ooh, yes. Yeah. Hey, it's The Bright Side with Jeremy and Elena. We're so excited because it's going to be just exactly that. Games, prizes, food. You're going to have Zach Van Batavia giving a message from True Love about Jesus. And then you're also going to have Joseph O'Brien, new yes. up-and-coming artist, doing some music for us. And honestly, it sounds and it feels like summer.
0: Oh, we are so excited for this night. It is a free, did we say free? 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Mm-hmm. Okay, your neighbors too. Invite them all. We're super excited. 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
2: 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Yes, you. And he did it so you could know real love and freedom. 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I'm Season, and I'm a joy bringer.

0: Generosity might as well just be written in the DNA of the Red River Valley because, you know, it's 97 days of summer, but there's also give back opportunities for you to help the emergency food pantry by donating non-perishable items.
1: Yes, we have some mac and cheese that came in. 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

0: Yep. We're talking to you. Tell me if this is correct. You wake up in the morning and your tasks begin and you're just like, I got to get the kids here. I've got to get the dinner planned. I've got to get all this stuff. And I just, what did I actually accomplish today?
1: That's true. I do get to the end of the day and I feel like, okay, what have I done? It is The Bright Side. We're Jeremy and Elena.
0: And friend, we're talking specifically to you right now because, you know, you have those things that you're doing throughout your day. You have those moments where you're like, I have this task. I have this and I have to do this. And I'm just kind of running all over the place. And then it might get to the point where you're just like, okay, what did I even actually do? And that I feel like has to be so common. I know I feel that in my own life. But what if you started scheduling your win into your day? Like you actively go searching for like Jacques Cousteau. You're just like, you're searching around and you're like, I have found this winning moment, whether it's big or small. Maybe it was something just like, I don't know. Do you have an example?
1: Oh, yeah. Of a winning moment? Just getting a coffee in the day.
0: Yeah.
1: I stopped for a coffee, which meant I had the time for a coffee, maybe.
0: Yeah. I mean, one of my friends, you know, texted me and was like, I have made these little adjustments and I've lost 7 pounds. And I'm like, oh my gosh. Like, that's exactly what we're talking about. We're looking for the win. It's really easy to see the finished product way down the road and you're just like, oh man, this is it. Like I want to get to that. But what about those little steps that you take? And when you look at Proverbs 16:3, it says, commit to the Lord whatever you do, and he will establish your plans. So commit to winning something today.
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9: Life 97.9 weather. Partial sunshine will eventually give way to showers and thunderstorms later this afternoon. Highs are 70 to 75. Winds are northwest at 10 to 15 miles an hour. Tonight, any showers and thunderstorms end during the evening. It'll become partly cloudy overnight. Lows 50 to 55. Partial sun for tomorrow. Highs are 75 to 80. For tomorrow night, partly cloudy, 50 to 55. Clouds and showers Friday, 75 to 80. 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Currently 59 and partly sunny in Fargo, Moorhead. I'm meteorologist Rob Carolyn with your forecast for the Red River Valley.

0: Today, friend, you are winning. Hey, it's The Bright Side with Jeremy and Elena. And it's the idea that you are searching and you are scheduling in your win. And maybe that's just like you got everyone to the place that they're supposed to be. Like, yeah. Celebrate that.
1: Yeah, celebrate the small today. You can do it. You've made it. You dropped the kids off. You got to where you needed to be. Don't let that little shame of being a minute late, 2 minutes late, be the thing that makes you feel defeated today. No, you did it.
0: Yeah. And actually, when you feel like you've actually accomplished that, just say right now, say it to yourself. Just go, I'm winning.
1: Yeah. Yeah. You're winning.

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0: You were made intentionally by the God who loves you. This is your reminder coming from the verse of the day.
1: I praise you because I am fearfully and wonderfully made. Your works are wonderful. I know that full well. That is Psalm 139, verse 14. If you've been

0: Today, friend, we are celebrating those wins. Hey, it's The Bright Side with Jeremy and Elena. And we're just, you know, so thankful for what God is doing. And, you know, some of us have those wins that we can claim that are just monumental, like sobriety. And me personally, I've walked through that journey of just battling addiction and, you know, being able to claim a win, but being able to claim victory because Jesus has given that to us. And honestly, just so thankful to be able to say, hey, yeah, in that area, we're winning right now.
1: Yeah. I mean, we've been talking about these wins, and that's what a friend had texted in. They said, that's it for me, sobriety. I'm celebrating 1 year of that.
0: Woo!
1: Congrats on that. That's a huge win. That's not just small. That's huge. Mm-hmm. She says this, I have been dealing with this since 1992.
0: Wow.
1: It's been hard on my marriage. It's been hard on me. And I know that the only one who has brought me through this is Jesus. Mm-hmm. And I am just amazed at how he is healing so many areas of my life. Thank you, Lord. And thank you, guys. You are such blessings.
0: Yeah. And friend, you sending that message in right now is a blessing to not only us here at the radio station Life 97.9, but you're currently being a blessing to someone who is going through addiction or going through anxiety, whatever it may be, that, hey, you can find your victory. You can find your win in Jesus.
1: Maybe your Everest is addiction, like our friend. And we know, like, there's a really good church called Lighthouse Church who has a really good program for addiction recovery and so much. So maybe that's for you, but maybe your Everest is something else. Mm-hmm. What is your win that you're gonna get through? Because friend, you can do it.
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8: Clouds will eventually give way to some showers and thunderstorms, though we'll squeeze in a few more breaks of sunshine before the day is over. Temperatures are 70 to 75. Winds are northwesterly at 10 to 15 miles an hour. Showers and thunderstorms end during the evening. We'll start to clear overnight, 50 to 55. For tomorrow, partial sun, 75 to 80. Partly cloudy, 50 to 55 tomorrow night. Showers and 75 to 80 for Friday. 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It's currently 60 degrees, partly to mostly cloudy in Fargo-Moorhead. I'm meteorologist Rob Carolyn with your forecast for the FM area.

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2: This is Max Licato. A lot of us make unnecessary messes, but we can change that. May I make a suggestion? Before you face the world, face your Father. Take this pocket prayer. Father, you are good. Your heart is good. Your words come slowly at first, but stay at it. You're always right. The weather's bad, the economy's bad, but God, you're awesome. Don't underestimate the power of this moment. You just open the door to God and welcome truth to enter your heart. Who knows? You might even start to worship. Is your world different because you prayed? Well, in one sense, no. But you are different. You have peace. You've talked to your Father. Here's my challenge for you. Every day for 4 weeks, pray 4 minutes. Then get ready to connect with God like never before. This is Max Licato.

0: What if you were bold enough to just say, you know what? I'm going to ask for a prayer on this, whether it's big or small, because, you know, God wants you to come to him with all of your prayers. And I know that sometimes you could feel like, well, I don't really want to approach God with this, or I don't want to seek prayer for this from, you know, from my friends or my family. Well, that's exactly what God wants you to do.
1: Just like you want your kids to come to you with all the little things, God wants us to come to him with all those things too. 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And we would love to pray with you for those big and small things.

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0: Maybe you want to feel like you've won and you don't have a lot of time and you've got a lot of hobbies, okay? So maybe we need to combine them, okay? Do them both at the same time. Hear me out.
1: Hey, it's The Bright Side with Jeremy and Elena. We're calling out our wins today.
0: We are, okay? So we're going to make this feel like a double win, okay? There is a girl who decided, you know what? I want to make butter. Mm-hmm. I want to learn how to make butter, but I don't have time for that.
1: Mm-hmm.
0: But I like to run and I have a long run to go on.
1: All right.
0: So she put butter, which not butter. It starts out as heavy cream.
1: Okay.
0: She puts it in a Ziploc, puts it in the back of her runner's vest, and just goes off for her casual 10K.
1: What?
0: Yep.
1: Wow.
0: It shakes in the back of her vest and it becomes butter. Okay. By the time she gets back, it's butter.
1: Wow.
0: Yep. There was a dairy company that heard about it. So they created an actual dairy vest that they were calling like the butter vest. It's called Turn and Burn. Because they're like, you could make butter while also running your 10K. It's like, oh my just goodness. Saying. If you want to combine two of your loves, running and making butter, you could.
1: It's like the definition of healthy fats.
0: For real. So if you have two loves that you want to combine and just hit them at both at the same time, you could, okay?
1: Brilliant.
0: Maybe your two loves are napping and baking. You could throw the baked good in the oven and just take a quick nap while it bakes. Just don't hit snooze, okay? Don't hit snooze.
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8: Clouds will eventually give way to some showers and thunderstorms, though we'll squeeze in a few more breaks of sunshine before the day is over. Temperatures are 70 to 75. Winds are northwesterly at 10 to 15 miles an hour. Showers and thunderstorms end during the evening. We'll start to clear overnight, 50 to 55. For tomorrow, partial sun, 75 to 80. Partly cloudy, 50 to 55 tomorrow night. Showers and 75 to 80 for Friday. 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It's currently 60 degrees, partly to mostly cloudy in Fargo-Moorhead. I'm meteorologist Rob Carolyn with your forecast for the FM area.

0: Good morning. We're the Bright Side, Jeremy and Elena.
1: Yeah, and here's a little encouragement and just something for you to hold on to. You were created to win. That's the way God designed you. 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But to be a winner, you must plan to win, prepare to win, and expect to win throughout your day.

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0: We are so incredibly thankful for you. Like my friend Claire, who, you know, just sees value in this ministry here at Life 97.9 and wants to be a part of it. And so she gives, you know, being a teenager, she's giving to this ministry and saying, yeah, I want people to be uplifted throughout the Red River Valley and beyond. So thank you.
1: Thank you so much. 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

0: Welcome to Lend a Hand Up Wednesday right here on The Bright Side with Jeremy and Elena. And we're joined with Gina, as usual, to talk about ways that you can help support neighbors in need. And there's quite a few benefits coming up this weekend, but also so many other ways where you can support neighbors in need.
1: You know, Elena, this June is our summer boost month, so we're in the final week. We've had lots of activities. We had a picnic. We had Paint the Track Pink. Shout out to Buffalo River Speedway for the $4,000 gift they gave to two women battling breast cancer on our Lend a Hand Up site. Pink Ribbon Scramble was last week. Mm-hmm. It was Sandy's Donuts Lend a Hand Up week. So many opportunities. And if folks want to support the Summer Boost campaign, there's still time. You would just go to lendahandup.org and support the Summer Boost campaign. We also have two benefits that I wanted to highlight today, Lena. Can I share a little info about those?
0: Yes, please do. Please do. They're coming up this weekend already. So
1: yes. In fact, one is this Thursday, Thursday, June 25th at the Detroit Lakes Country Club for Tom Dolby. Tom is the manager at the country club and his wife is also the professional there. So everyone in the Detroit Lakes area who golfs knows the Dolbys. And unfortunately, Tom has not been able to work for several months now since he found out he has lymphoma, which is a type of cancer. And so it's been tough on them. And the crew there is hosting this benefit on Thursday night with free food, free will offering, music, auction items. So a great opportunity to raise funds for the Dolby family, for Tom and Kaylin. And then on Sunday, there's a benefit at the Moorhead American Legion for Lindsay Swanson. Lindsay Swanson has terminal advanced liver disease. And so times are really tough for her. She's a young woman, and friends and family are hosting this benefit. Again, great food as always, a large silent auction, there's a raffle, there's a bake sale. So come on out for this burger benefit on Sunday at the American Legion. That is from 11:30 a.m. to 3:30 p.m. on Sunday. The benefit for Tom is on Thursday from 4 to 8.
0: Yes, and just like she said, there is still the summer boost going on right now. So if you want to be a part of that or check out these benefits, if you're not able to go to them, you can still support these individuals when you go to lendahandup.org.
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6: Looks like it's here to stay through the balance of the day, and we'll run the risk of some showers and thunderstorms this afternoon. Highs are 70 to 75. Winds are northwesterly at 10 to 15 miles an hour. Tonight, any showers and thunderstorms end during the evening. It'll start to clear overnight. By morning, we're 50 to 55. Partly sunny for tomorrow, high 75 to 80. Tomorrow night, partly cloudy, 50 to 55. Clouds Friday with a chance of showers, 75 to 80. The forecast is being brought to you as a service of Personal Touch Marketing, bringing brands to life. 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That's a look at your forecast for the FM area. I'm meteorologist Rob Carolyn.

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1: So I remember just sitting and feeling amazing when I decided to follow Jesus. And I was like, this is like, it felt like my world opened up. 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
0: You love people for their flaws and all, but somehow, don't you get that feeling inside that maybe that you need to be flawless for someone to love you? But isn't it true that there's actually no perfect person? People, the people we know and love, they all have things they're growing in, just like us. Just because we have places we need to grow in, it doesn't make us less lovable or less qualified. It just makes us human. We're all a work in progress, but I have even better news for you. God knows this too, and He still chose you. Romans 3:23 says this, "But God demonstrates His own love for you in this, that while you were still a sinner, while you were still in full rebellion mode against God, flaws and all, Christ died for you. He loves you so much, flaws and all."
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7: Lightning just looks like it's here to stay through the balance of the day, and we'll run the risk of some showers and thunderstorms this afternoon. Highs are 70 to 75. Winds are northwesterly at 10 to 15 miles an hour. Tonight, any showers and thunderstorms end during the evening. It'll start to clear overnight. By morning, we're 50 to 55. Partly sunny for tomorrow, high 75 to 80. Tomorrow night, partly cloudy, 50 to 55. Clouds Friday with a chance of showers, 75 to 80. 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That's a look at your forecast for the FM area. I'm meteorologist Rob Carolyn.

pain. 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

0: Today is a good day, and we found out, friend, that you are a winner. 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
1: Yeah, it's true. 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Hey, you did this.
0: You sat down. You took a breath. Another breath. 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
0: Okay, it's super cute when you're 5, but how about when you're 22? Desiree says that when her son Patrick was 5, he started dividing things up into the remembering side of his brain and the forgetting brain. And he would tell them that only the stuff he needed to know all the time would go into the remembering side. And if he was asked something and he had forgotten, he said, "Oh, that was in the forgetting side of my brain." And he probably got away with it quite a bit when he was little. But Desiree says now that he's 22, Patrick still sometimes will say, "Oh yeah, that went to the forgetting side of my brain." Probably doesn't go over so well with an employer.
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9: Cloudy skies through the rest of the day. A few showers and thunderstorms are possible this afternoon. Highs are 70 to 75. Winds remain northwesterly at 10 to 15 miles an hour. Any showers and thunderstorms are going to end during the evening hours of tonight. It will become partly cloudy. Overnight lows 50 to 55. For tomorrow, partial sun will warmer. High 75 to 80. Partly cloudy 50 to 55 tomorrow night. Showers possible Friday, 75 to 80. 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Currently 62, cloudy in Fargo. I'm meteorologist Rob Carolyn with your forecast for the Red River Valley.

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I hope you're feeling some joy this morning. 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They're going to help you feel it. 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

0: Uplifting Life 97.9 exists to help Karen stay grounded, feel hope and love. And it's here for you too. And as the end of the fiscal year is coming up, June 30th, there is still a need. Karen says listening to Life 97.9 is one way she can make a difference in the world by making God her focus. She says the songs and messages help me remain positive and more loving. When we feel that way, it will spread to others too. 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
8: Cloudy skies through the rest of the day. A few showers and thunderstorms are possible this afternoon. Highs are 70 to 75. Winds remain northwesterly at 10 to 15 miles an hour. Showers and thunderstorms are going to end during the evening hours of tonight. It will become partly cloudy. Overnight lows 50 to 55. For tomorrow, partial sun, a little warmer, high 75 to 80. Partly cloudy, 50 to 55 tomorrow night. Showers possible Friday, 75 to 80. 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Currently 62, cloudy in Fargo. I'm meteorologist Rob Carolyn with your forecast for the Red River Valley.

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on my mind. Uplifting Life 97.9, Heaven on My Mind. Oh, that would be so much better than what was on my mind after scrolling for just a few minutes this morning. I got sucked in. And oh man, this will be better. Here's Katie Nicole.

0: New artist Sean Rodriguez right there, Just Like God, on Uplifting Life 97.9. You're invited to Family Night Out Thursday, July 16th. It'll be at Bonanzaville in West Fargo. The games, the food, the history. Plus, you'll get to meet some first responders. And oh, get this, Life 97.9 artist Joseph O'Brien will be there. 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
8: Showers and thunderstorms move in this afternoon. We've got northwest winds at 10 to 15 miles per hour with gusts up to 25 miles per hour. We'll get up to about 70 to 75. Then showers end early with partly to mostly cloudy skies afterwards tonight. Northwest winds at 5 to 10 miles per hour and a low of 50 to 55. Then Thursday, we're partly sunny. We'll get up to 75 to 80. Thursday night, we're partly to mostly cloudy and drop down to 50 to 55. Friday, mostly cloudy with showers possible. We'll get up to 75 to 80. 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Right now, we're cloudy. Temperatures are right around 65 degrees. That's a look at your forecast for the FM area. I'm meteorologist David Morin.

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in well with my soul. 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

Uplifting Life 97.9, that thing yesterday that you missed the mark on, that you felt like a failure for. Well, let me just encourage you because, hey, at least you tried. Some people don't even try. So congratulations on your failure and on the one you'll have today too, because you're still trying.

0: coming to the Red River Valley Fair on Sunday, July 12th at 6:30 p.m. Ann Wilson. My whole life is a God's story. Matt Maher. A message of hope from Nick Hall.
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7: You can see some showers and thunderstorms move in this afternoon. We've got northwest winds at 10 to 15 miles per hour with gusts up to 25 miles per hour. We'll get up to about 70 to 75. Then showers end early with partly to mostly cloudy skies afterwards tonight. Northwest winds at 5 to 10 miles per hour and a low of 50 to 55. Then Thursday, we're partly sunny. We'll get up to 75 to 80. Thursday night, we're partly to mostly cloudy and drop down to 50 to 55. Friday, mostly cloudy with showers possible. We'll get up to 75 to 80. 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Right now, we're cloudy. Temperatures are right around 65 degrees. That's a look at your forecast for the FM area. I'm meteorologist David Morin.

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Welcome to the second half of the day. Now that we've hit the lunch hour, it's all downhill from now. Uplifting Life 97.9. I'm Jill. Thanks so much for letting me come along. And we're going to keep you encouraged. Here's Chris Tomlin.

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1: It's Kid Logic with Jill.
0: Okay, this is probably cute when you're 5. I don't know about now that he's 22, but this story comes from Desiree. She says when her son Patrick was little, he had a remembering brain and a forgetting brain. That's what he said. He would tell his parents if they asked him something that he was supposed to know, oh, I didn't put that in my remembering brain. I put it in my forgetting brain. Because he said he only put stuff in the remembering side that he needed to remember all the time. I mean, it's very efficient. But Desiree says even now that he's 22, every now and then, he'll say, oh, yeah, sorry. I put that in the forgetting side of my brain. Cute, cute. I don't know how well it works with an employer, though.
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8: We could continue to see the chance of some showers and thunderstorms throughout the afternoon with northwest winds at 10 to 15 miles per hour and gusts up to 25 miles per hour. The high is going to be between 70 and 75. Then tonight, we could still see a few early showers. Otherwise, we're partly to mostly cloudy with northwest winds at 5 to 10 miles per hour and a low of 50 to 55. Then Thursday, we've got partly sunny skies. We'll get up to 75 to 80. Thursday night, we're partly to mostly cloudy with a low of 50 to 55. And mostly cloudy Friday, we could see the return of some showers. We'll get up to 75 to 80. 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Right now, we're 64 degrees and cloudy with showers nearby. That's a look at your forecast for the Valley. I'm meteorologist David Morin.

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The 97 Days of Summer continue tonight at 6 at Front Porch Nights at Rescue House Church in Fargo. 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
1: Hey, this is Jarrett. You may know me as Station Manager Jarrett Stevens, and I just wanted to take a moment to say thank you. 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When someone hears a song at just the right moment, when a family finds encouragement, when someone takes a step closer to Jesus, you're a part of that story. 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

Psalm 23. The Lord is my shepherd. I have all that I need. He lets me rest in green meadows. He leads me beside peaceful streams. Uplifting, Life 97.9.

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0: revolutionary. Uplifting Life 97.9 is here for you wherever you go and wherever you live. Melissa says that she listened to the station for decades when she lived locally, but recently they moved south, and she's so thankful that Life 97.9 has a free mobile app, because even though she's 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
7: We could continue to see the chance of some showers and thunderstorms throughout the afternoon, with northwest winds at 10 to 15 miles per hour and gusts up to 25 miles per hour. The high is going to be between 70 and 75. Then tonight, we could still see a few early showers. Otherwise, we're partly to mostly cloudy with northwest winds at 5 to 10 miles per hour and a low of 50 to 55. Then Thursday, we've got partly sunny skies. We'll get up to 75 to 80. Thursday night, we're partly to mostly cloudy with a low of 50 to 55. And mostly cloudy Friday, we could see the return of some showers. We'll get up to 75 to 80. 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Right now, we're 64 degrees and cloudy with showers nearby. That's a look at your forecast for the Valley. I'm meteorologist David Morin.

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1: New music from Toby Mac, Lord, It Feels Good, on Uplifting Life 97.9. So have you been busy today, or have you been getting things done? I don't know about you, but I spend a lot of my time being busy and not a lot of my time getting things done. There's a difference. I'm sure you know. I can be running around from one thing to the next, distracted by this and that. My calendar can be full, checking some boxes off, I guess, but then still wondering, did I actually do anything that mattered today? Did I actually get something done that really needed to be done? Or was I just filling up my hours with busyness? You know, it is possible to do that, to fill up our days and miss the life that God has for us, especially in the summer. You know, I know we want to squeeze every moment, every drop out of it, take the trips, read the books, finish the projects. But what if the summer isn't about being busy and doing, but about becoming? Maybe it's God getting some things done in us, in you and me, bringing us more patience, more gratitude, helping us to be more aware of His presence and not just watching the days fly by, which they will, whether we watch them or not, I guess. But I don't want to just have memories at the end of the summer of all the stuff I did. I'd love to look back and see, oh, I learned to walk a little closer with Jesus this summer.
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6: and thunderstorms remain a possibility for the afternoon hours. Winds will be from the northwest at 10 to 15 miles per hour with gusts up to 25 miles per hour, and the high is going to be between 70 and 75. Then tonight, showers end early. We got partly to mostly cloudy skies afterwards with northwest winds at 5 to 10 miles per hour and a low between 50 and 55. Then we're 75 to 80 on Thursday with partly sunny skies and 55 to 60 Thursday night with partly to mostly cloudy skies. Finally, Friday's mostly cloudy with a chance of showers. Once again, we're 75 to 80. 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Right now, we're cloudy with temperatures around 67 degrees. That's a look at your forecast for the Red River Valley. I'm meteorologist David Morin.
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Your Uplifting Life 97.9 verse of the day will encourage you so much right now. It's Psalm 139:14. I think this is my husband's favorite verse. It says, I praise you because I am fearfully and wonderfully made. Your works are wonderful. I know that.

0: Thrive Fest North 2026 is coming to the Stutsman County Fairgrounds July 31st and August 1st in Jamestown, North Dakota, featuring Ben Fuller. Nowhere to turn but Jesus. We are Messengers. You can count on that. You know what he's like. You've seen him do it a thousand times, yeah. Jamie McDonald and more. 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

0: Uplifting Life 97.9, Ain't No Way from Jamie McDonald. I'm Jill, and if you're like me, you're going to be trying to avoid all the pop-ups and all the texts and all the emails telling you about all of the huge sales online right now. 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
8: Scattered showers and thunderstorms remain a possibility for the afternoon hours. Winds will be from the northwest at 10 to 15 miles per hour with gusts up to 25 miles per hour, and the high is going to be between 70 and 75. But then tonight, showers end early. We got partly to mostly cloudy skies afterwards with northwest winds at 5 to 10 miles per hour and a low between 50 and 55. Then we're 75 to 80 on Thursday with partly sunny skies and 55 to 60 Thursday night with partly to mostly cloudy skies. Finally, Friday's mostly cloudy with a chance of showers. Once again, we're 75 to 80. 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Right now, we're cloudy with temperatures around 67 degrees. That's a look at your forecast for the Red River Valley. I'm meteorologist David Morin.

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0: Whether they've been placed on you or you've placed them on yourself, we carry a lot of expectations. Like, we've got to have it all together. We've got to have it all figured out. We've got to be enough, be strong enough on our own. But that is not the expectation that God has of you. In Isaiah 41, he says, I will strengthen you. I will help you. I will uphold you with my righteous right hand. Not that you will do it, not that you will carry it. God says, I will. And on top of that, there's grace. 2 Corinthians 12 says, my grace is sufficient for you, for my power is made perfect in weakness. So even in the places where you feel like you're not enough, God says that that's exactly where he's going to show up. His grace is sufficient. His power is made perfect in your weakness. All he asks of us is just to follow him.
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5: Still see a few more scattered showers and thunderstorms throughout the afternoon hours. We'll also see winds from the northwest at 10 to 15 miles per hour and gusts up to 25 miles per hour. Our high is going to be between 70 and 75. Then we're going to be partly to mostly cloudy tonight after some early showers. Winds will be from the northwest at 5 to 10 miles per hour. The low is 50 to 55. Then Thursday, we'll get up to 75 to 80 with partly sunny skies. Thursday night, we're partly to mostly cloudy. The low is 50 to 55. And mostly cloudy Friday, with a chance of some showers, we'll get up to 75 to 80. 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Right now, we are mostly cloudy at 68 degrees. That's a look at your forecast for Fargo-Moorhead. I'm meteorologist David Morin.

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Today's verse of the day is from Psalm 139:14. Thank you for making me so wonderfully complex. Your workmanship is marvelous. How well I know it. Wonderfully complex does not mean random. It means intentional. Even the parts about you that you don't fully understand, your wiring, your personality, your story, God calls it marvelous. And when that little voice inside your head is trying to convince you that you're not good enough, remember God's truth. Remember what He says about you, that you are marvelous and that you are wonderfully made.

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0: It's happened to the best of us. You head outside for just a little bit, and suddenly, you feel it. Whether it is on the backs of your ears, the backs of your neck, or the part in your hair, you somehow got a sunburn by going outside and not applying to a spot that you thought was safe. There is a simple summer hack to help you and your kids cool things down fast, especially if applying sunscreen is a battle in your house. It does take a little bit of planning ahead, but it's worth it. Grab some aloe vera. 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And pour the aloe vera into an ice cube tray and freeze it. That's it. 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It's cool, soothing, and honestly feels kind of amazing.
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6: See a few more scattered showers and thunderstorms throughout the afternoon hours. We'll also see winds from the northwest at 10 to 15 miles per hour and gusts up to 25 miles per hour. Our high is going to be between 70 and 75. Then we're going to be partly to mostly cloudy tonight after some early showers. Winds will be from the northwest at 5 to 10 miles per hour. The low is 50 to 55. Then Thursday, we'll get up to 75 to 80 with partly sunny skies. Thursday night, we're partly to mostly cloudy. The low is 50 to 55. And mostly cloudy Friday, with a chance of some showers, we'll get up to 75 to 80. 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Right now, we are mostly cloudy at 68 degrees. That's a look at your forecast for Fargo-Moorhead. I'm meteorologist David Morin.

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David said, my friend told me about this station, and I'm so thankful that he did because I listen to it all the time. 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

0: Uplifting Life 97.9. Carol has been walking through a really tough season between losing her husband, selling the family house, and trying to keep the rest of her family spirits up. She was exhausted. Thankfully, things started to slow down a little bit after weeks of chaos and big emotions. Carol decided to take a step outside with her daughter, Stephanie. But what was supposed to be a relaxing walk quickly turned into panic because she tripped on the uneven sidewalk and fell hard, hitting her face on the ground and starting to bleed. Her daughter quickly jumped into action, pressing her t-shirt against her mom's face, and then ran to a nearby construction crew for help. They quickly rushed over, and one of the workers gently started to lift Carol up. And she said, "Oh no, I'm just too heavy to lift. Don't worry about that." He smiled and kindly told her that she was much lighter than the steel beams he'd been carrying all morning. Thankfully, Carol wasn't seriously hurt, but she could have easily had a bad attitude that it was just one bad, hard thing after another. But what stuck with her the most wasn't the fall, it was the people. Her church family that had been bringing meals, giving rides, checking in, neighbors looking out for her, and then complete strangers picking her up when she was down. In the middle of loss, she's been surrounded by love.
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6: Still see some scattered showers and thunderstorms for the rest of the afternoon. Winds will be from the northwest at 10 to 15 miles per hour with gusts up to 25 miles per hour, and the high is going to be between 70 and 75. Then we're partly to mostly cloudy tonight with a chance of some showers early. Winds will be from the northwest at 5 to 10 miles per hour. The low is 50 to 55. Thursday, we're going to be partly sunny and get up to 75 to 80. And Thursday night, we're partly to mostly cloudy. The low is 50 to 55. Finally, on Friday, we could see the return of some showers. Otherwise, we're mostly cloudy. We'll get up to about 75 to 80. 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Right now, we've got mostly cloudy skies and the temperature's around 71 degrees. That's a look at your forecast for the Valley. I'm meteorologist David Morin.

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0: 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And a message of hope from Nick Hall.
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0: And I saw a car with the Life 97.9 sticker. And I was like, fine, I'll try that. And I kept listening. Over time, I began to notice the positive impact it was having on me. And so now I have the sticker as an outreach.
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0: Hey, my name's Riley on Life 97.9, and it's time to play. You'll hear a riddle, and when you know the answer, you can call 701-356-0979. I'm found at the freezer where cold treats stay, wrapped up and waiting for a hot summer day. No spoon, no cone, just a grip and a grin. And a race against the melting that's beginning to win. I'm sweeter up top and a tart twist below with flavors that change as you steadily go. A firework frozen, no fuse left to light, just red, white, and blue in a cool summer bite. Who am I?
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8: Some scattered showers and thunderstorms for the rest of the afternoon. Winds will be from the northwest at 10 to 15 miles per hour with gusts up to 25 miles per hour, and the high is going to be between 70 and 75. Then we're partly to mostly cloudy tonight with a chance of some showers early. Winds will be from the northwest at 5 to 10 miles per hour. The low is 50 to 55. Thursday, we're going to be partly sunny and get up to 75 to 80. And Thursday night, we're partly to mostly cloudy. The low is 50 to 55. Finally, on Friday, we can see the return of some showers. Otherwise, we're mostly cloudy. We'll get up to about 75 to 80. 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Right now, we've got mostly cloudy skies and the temperature's around 71 degrees. That's a look at your forecast for the Valley. I'm meteorologist David Morin.

0: I'm not made of powder, though I look like a blast. A frozen firework that just doesn't last. 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
1: Hi, did you just do a question for a giveaway?
0: Yeah, we're playing Who Am I?
1: I have an answer for you.
0: What do you think it is?
1: Cotton candy.
0: Oh, that's a really good guess. But no, it's not cotton candy.
1: Dang it.
0: It is a sweet treat, so you're on the right path.
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